0: 40 Urban.
1: It's Mr. 305 checking in for the remix. You know they had that 75 Street Brazil. Well, this year's gonna be called Calle 8. Que hola, Gata. Que hola, Omega.

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1: 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I might just chill with your boo. I might just spill on your babe. My pussy feel like a lake. He wanna swim with his face. I'm like, okay.
2: Los 40 Urban.
0: El ritmo de la calle.
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